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2: Hey, what's happening? It's Ryan Mitchell here on the Vinyl Power series, where we're no strangers to playing some of the greatest albums ever made, including a band's greatest hits. And no one had more hits than Queen. Queen was a band that had so many chart toppers that they need to make multiple greatest hits records to even cover and scratch the surface of their career. So tonight, our episode will be a career retrospective of one of the most beloved bands of all time. This is Queen. This is their greatest hits, from Queen 1 all the way to Flash Gordon. And our first song of the night is off their 1975 record, A Night at the Opera. Sing it with me, Bohemian Rhapsody.

0: Coming off of 1974's Sheer Heart Attack, that was Queen and Killer Queen. I'm Ryan Mitchell on the Vinyl Power Series, where we're going through Queen's greatest hits. Now, let's start at the beginning. Before the success of Queen, there was a band, and they were called Smile, with guitarist Brian May and drummer Roger Taylor holding down the fort alongside vocalist Tim Staffel. Now, Smile wasn't really destined to become the next big thing, but one of their fans sure was. Farouk Bulsara, aka the man destined to become Freddie Mercury, was a graphics design major and a pretty big fan of Smile, even asking on several occasions to join the band, finally being brought in when Tim Staffel left Smile. But before their first gig, Freddie suggested that the band change their name from Smile to Queen, simply because Freddie had the foresight to see that people would love the name Queen. Eventually, Bulsara changed his name to the now iconic Freddie Mercury. After a few bassists came and went, the band hired John Deacon in 1971, solidifying the lineup that would last all the way until Freddie's death in 1991. Now, we still got plenty more record to cover on Final Power, so we'll take a quick break. Be right back.
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0: 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I'm your host, Ryan Mitchell, and we're talking about Queen and their greatest hits. Now, let's go to the beginning here. 1973, Queen steps into the spotlight with their first record. It was simply called Queen. The album is a very solid first outing for Queen, as it's highlighted by its opening track, Keep Yourself Alive, as well as its closing track, an instrumental version of Seven Seas Awry. That song would eventually get the full treatment it deserved on Queen's follow-up, Queen 2, And Seven Seas Ride did so well that he got a lot of spins on the BBC, convincing Freddie Mercury and really the rest of the band to commit to Queen full time. Now, Queen 1 and Queen 2 could almost be classified as progressive rock in the same vein as bands like Yes and Emerson, Lake and Palmer. But their third studio record, 1974's Sheer Heart Attack, was something different. It was a full blast of hard rock. Sheer Heart Attack has no weaknesses. From front to back, it's a stone cold classic with songs like Stone Cold Crazy and Killer Queen. Killer Queen was especially important to Queen's history, as it was their first song to go number 2 in the UK, plus being their first radio hit in the United States.

0: Queen with You're My Best Friend. This is the Vinyl Power Series, and we're talking about Queen's greatest hits. Now, with three albums under their belt, Queen was on a roll. But because of the initial recording contract they'd signed with Trident Studios, they didn't see any of the money that they were making and were flat broke by 1975. So Queen decided to take Trident to court and hired lawyer Jim Beach, and after 9 months, they got out of their deal with Trident, they got their back catalog back, and they signed with EMI Records. Shout out to Mr. Beach for keeping Queen alive. Now with money flowing in from their touring, they began recording their next album, A Night at the Opera. It was a grueling process, but their efforts bore fruit in the form of mega hits, You're My Best Friend, and the always evergreen Bohemian Rhapsody. Queen would quickly follow up A Night at the Opera with A Day at the Races, both albums having very similar packaging with the Queen logo on a white or black background. Day at the Races featured more of Queen's epic stadium rock and sound, with big hits like Somebody to Love becoming a staple of Queen performances. Many consider this to be Queen's artistic peak, but there was a lot more great music
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0: We're back on Vinyl Power. I'm your host, Ryan Mitchell, and we are talking about Queen and their greatest hits. Now, we talked about A Night at the Opera and A Day at the Races, and I briefly mentioned the logo. But let's break it down a little bit. Queen's logo was designed by Freddie Mercury himself because he was a graphics art major, and it features the band's coat of arms with each member's astrological zodiac represented. Roger Taylor and John Deacon are both Leos, which are represented by the two lions that surround the Q in the middle. Sitting on top of the Q is a crab with flames rising behind it, representing Brian May, who is a Cancer. And the fairies at the bottom signify Virgo, which is what Freddie Mercury is. And above the Q and all the members is a phoenix that flies above with a royal crown right in the center of the Q. To this day, it's still one of the coolest logos a band has ever had, and probably one of the most detailed. Now let's keep things moving here. Don't stop me now.

0: Queen with Somebody to Love on the Goat's Final Power series. Now, after 1976, Queen began to make a shift in their sound, striving for a more mainstream appeal and toning down their progressive rock elements with their next record, 1977's News of the World. Now, the interesting fact about News of the World is that it was recorded at the same time, at the same studio, that punk rockers The Sex Pistols were recording their debut and, well, their only record, Never Mind the Bollocks. This led to some very interesting interactions between Queen and the Pistols, especially between Freddie Mercury and Sid Vicious, or Simon Ferocious, as Mercury would dub him. While some may have taken issue with Queen changing their sound, especially the Pistols apparently, it was the right move in the long run. Queen were built for stadiums, and with songs like We Will Rock You and We Are the Champions, yeah, those were tailor-made for audiences of tens of thousands of people.
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0: We're nearing the end of tonight's Vinyl Power. I'm your host, Ryan Mitchell, and we've been talking about Queen's greatest hits and doing a little bit of a retrospect on the band itself and their next albums after 1977's News of the World. We're a little bit all over the place, mainly on 78's Jazz, which saw Queen really experiment on all kinds of things, trying different genres. From metal to disco, Queen was throwing everything and the kitchen sink at the wall. While Jazz is viewed very fondly in retrospect now, at the time it was not viewed well, especially by Rolling Stone's Dave Marsh, who called Queen a fascist band. I don't know about you, but I wouldn't really call Queen fascist at all. And Rolling Stone, in retrospect, has poked fun at Marsh's reviews and reappraised the record, realizing, no, Jazz actually is a very good record. And Queen is not a fascist band. What are you talking about? Now, when 1980 finally rolled around, Queen got off to an immediate hot start with their record, The Game. Queen had been hunting for a number one record and finally got it in the United States with The Game, and it came because Queen really evolved in the studio. And they did that by leaving everything that they knew and going away from England and recording The Game in Munich, Germany instead, with a new producer as well, Reinhold Mack. Mack's engineering background gave the band a new vision of what Queen could be. And that vision also led to a lot of dollar signs with singles like Crazy Little Thing Called Love and Another One Bites the Dust. Now, we only got a few more songs from Queen here, so let's start off with Now I'm Here.

0: That was Play the Game from Queen on the Vinyl Power Series. I'm Ryan Mitchell, and we're talking about Queen's 1981 Greatest Hits record. And that came out after releasing the soundtrack to Flash Gordon. Because Queen's label decided, you know what, it might be high time to put out a Greatest Hits record, compiling various hits from Queen's debut record all the way to 1980's Flash Gordon soundtrack. Now, different regions have different track listings and even different covers. The version you're hearing right now is that original 1981 Greatest Hits record. Though, if I look at my car right now, I have the 1992 reissue CD version. And its track listing includes songs from Hot Space, The Works, A Kind of Magic, The Miracle, and Innuendo. Queen's Greatest Hits ended up doing some huge numbers, becoming their best-selling album by a country mile. And it makes sense. Sometimes the ease of access to an artist's most popular songs can be very beneficial. And we still got overtime, so we'll take a quick break and be right back.
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0: It's time for overtime on the Vinyl Power Series. It's Ryan Mitchell, and we're talking about Queen's 1982 Greatest Hits record. Now, Queen's first decade was a monumental success. The 70s were a good time for Queen. And they started off the 80s with another big hit album with The Game. But that wasn't the only record that Queen put out in 1980. At the same time, Queen made the soundtrack for the 1980 sci-fi film Flash Gordon. Now, while the film was based off a very famous comic strip, this film was doomed from the start, since high-concept sci-fi films were all the rage after Star Wars and Star Trek took off, and Flash Gordon was really only made to capitalize on that. It's a cash grab. Even though it has no budget, no real star power or promotion, all it really has going for it is a soundtrack made by Queen. I don't even know how they managed to swing that deal. But while the movie itself bombed, the theme song is kind of a banger.

extraordinary intergalactical upsets. Only Dr. Hans Zarkov, formerly at NASA, has provided any explanation. This morning's unprecedented solar eclipse.

0: We will rock you, and we are the champions from Queen. And that will wrap up tonight's look back on Queen's greatest hits record on Vinyl Power. Thank you, thank you, thank you for joining me on Vinyl Power tonight. I'm your humble host, Ryan Mitchell, and thank you for listening to Vinyl Power every week. It means a whole lot to me. Anyways, we still got plenty more records to go through, so you keep spinning that vinyl and you stay gold out there. I'll talk to you later.
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Happens every May, the first weekend of every May. So mark your calendars for next year. Here's some Boston. It's on 106 on the go.

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0: 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Border Rock. The GOAT. Do we want it?

a couple of weeks away from our 25th birthday. It was in May of 2001 when the station launched. We're celebrating with a birthday. It's going to be awesome. You can win your way in. Everyone who gets to the birthday party also gets to enter in for our 2 tickets to the Rockin' Thunder Music Festival that's happening in July. You can see Creed live and a whole bunch of other bands as well. There's Biff Naked, Paul from the Tragically Hip. We have Mammoth. There's going to be a whole bunch of people there. And then we also are kicking off our 4th Meridian Brewery beer once again, the Billy Blonde Ale with 4th Meridian Brewery. It's their blonde beer, but orangey. It's so good in the summer. That is some lawn mowing beer. That's what I'm saying. So we're going to be launching that again, and every can raises money for the Goat's Christmas Wish. That's going to be kicking off here. If you want to enter in for our birthday, go do so. Find all the details and enter on our website, mylibinstiernow.com.

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1: I'm Justin Goulet. Lloydminster RCMP is asking for your help after several attempted vehicle thefts are reported in the city. Police say that on Thursday of last week, they received multiple reports of vehicles having windows broken in a possible attempt to steal them. All of the vehicles targeted have been Hyundai models. The investigations are ongoing, and RCMP says tips from the public could help identify those responsible. Anyone with information or dash cam or surveillance footage is asked to contact the Lloydminster RCMP or Crime Stoppers. The RCMP has also shared several tips to protect your vehicle against theft. That information is with the story on our website. Robots took over the Lloydminster Public School Division office last Friday morning as students competed in the annual Robotics Challenge. Grade 6 and 7 teams from Bishop Lloyd Middle School and College Park showcased robots that they had designed, coded, and built through the division's STEM program. The contest featured a timed robot course and a skills challenge requiring robots to stack colored cones. Education officials see the program becoming more advanced each year, helping students build teamwork, problem-solving, and technical skills. They plan to expand into Grade 8 next year. And students from across the Lloydminster Public School Division will take center stage tonight as the annual celebration of music returns to Lloydminster Comprehensive High School. The event begins at 6:30 in the old school gym, with doors opening at 6. Performers from every school in the division will showcase their musical talents, including groups like Pursuit and the Prairie Thunder Boys. The show is open to the public with admission by Silver Collection, and all proceeds support the Lloydminster Kiwanis Music Festival. For these stories and more, you can visit our website, MyLloydminsterNow.com.
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3: 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It's game 2 of the second round for Flyers Hurricanes, and it's game 1 of the second round for Ducks Golden Knights. That'll be at 7:30.
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3: If you have any road tips, let us know. 780-875-1061 is our number. Right now, it's kind of snowing. It's not sticking as bad as it was a little earlier, but yeah, a little bit of snow, a little bit of rain. So just a heads up on that one today. It looks like winds are going to be picking up as well. Not as nice looking as the weekend. Dang it. And a high of 11, so it'll turn around today. Right now, though, it's 0, feeling like minus 4.
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1: 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I know it's not after May long. 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
1: I'm Justin Goulet. Lloydminster RCMP is asking for your help after several attempted vehicle thefts are reported in the city. Police say that on Thursday of last week, they received multiple reports of vehicles having windows broken in a possible attempt to steal them. All of the vehicles targeted have been Hyundai models. The investigations are ongoing, and RCMP says tips from the public could help identify those responsible. Anyone with information or dash camera surveillance footage is asked to contact the Lloydminster RCMP or Crime Stoppers. The RCMP has also shared several tips to protect your vehicle against theft. That information is with the story on our website. Robots took over the Lloydminster Public School Division office last Friday morning as students competed in the annual robotics challenge. Grade 6 and 7 teams from Bishop Lloyd Middle School and College Park showcased robots that they had designed, coded, and built through the division's STEM program. The contest featured a timed robot course and a skills challenge requiring robots to stack colored cones. Education officials see the program becoming more advanced each year, helping students build teamwork, problem solving, and technical skills. They plan to expand into grade 8 next year. And students from across the Lloydminster Public School Division will take center stage tonight as the annual Celebration of Music returns to Lloydminster Comprehensive High School. The event begins at 6:30 in the Old School Gym, with doors opening at 6. Performers from every school in the division will showcase their musical talents, including groups like Pursuit and the Prairie Thunder Boys. The show is open to the public with admission by Silver Collection, and all proceeds support the Lloydminster Kiwanis Music Festival. For these stories and more, you can visit our website, MyLloydminsterNow.com.
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3: We got hockey happening tonight. 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That's okay. 5 o'clock today, it's game 2 Flyers Hurricanes for the second round, and game 1 for the Ducks Golden Knights. That'll be happening at 7:30.
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3: 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It's not looking nice out there right now, but hopefully things are going to start turning around. High of 11 for today. It's supposed to be windy, but not as windy as it was yesterday. Right now, though, it's zero, feeling like minus 4.
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I'm sorry. I mentioned we had a little bit of snow this morning. I know it's because I looked out and there was just like a light dusting of snow on our patio furniture that we put out this weekend. I got this message being like, what are you talking about? It doesn't say any snow on the weather apps. I saw it with my own eyes. I will share a picture of the snow on my patio furniture. I also have Gavin here and said, you could have just said nothing. I would have never known that there was snow this morning. And now I'm mad for reasons that I didn't need to be. LOL, JK. Bless you, Gavin. Yeah, just a little bit. Just a little bit. But hey, it's going to warm up today. And it won't be as windy as yesterday. A little windy, but not as windy as yesterday. And a high of 11 today. Let's go. Here's AC/DC on the go.

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1: I'm Justin Goulet. Lloydminster RCMP is asking for your help after several attempted vehicle thefts are reported in the city. Police say that on Thursday of last week, they received multiple reports of vehicles having windows broken in a possible attempt to steal them. All of the vehicles targeted have been Hyundai models. The investigations are ongoing, and RCMP says tips from the public could help identify those responsible. Anyone with information or dash camera surveillance footage is asked to contact the Lloydminster RCMP or Crime Stoppers. The RCMP has also shared several tips to protect your vehicle against theft. That information is with the story on our website. Robots took over the Lloydminster Public School Division office last Friday morning as students competed in the annual robotics challenge. Grade 6 and 7 teams from Bishop Lloyd Middle School and College Park showcased robots that they had designed, coded, and built through the division's STEM program. The contest featured a timed robot course and a skills challenge requiring robots to stack colored cones. Education officials see the program becoming more advanced each year, helping students build teamwork, problem solving, and technical skills. They plan to expand into grade 8 next year. And students from across the Lloydminster Public School Division will take center stage tonight as the annual Celebration of Music returns to Lloydminster Comprehensive High School. The event begins at 6:30 in the Old School Gym, with doors opening at 6. Performers from every school in the division will showcase their musical talents, including groups like Pursuit and the Prairie Thunder Boys. The show is open to the public with admission by Silver Collection, and all proceeds support the Lloydminster Kiwanis Music Festival. For these stories and more, you can visit our website, MyLloydminsterNow.com.
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3: 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It is game 2 of the second round Flyers Hurricanes at 5, and then at 7:30 it is game 1 Ducks Golden Knights.
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3: If you have any road tips, you can let us know by calling or texting 780-875-1061. Yeah, guess what? We did get a little snow this morning. It's basically already melted now. It's not looking great out there, but things are going to turn around here. Apparently, it's supposed to be getting nice later on today. High of 11. It's going to be a little windy, but not as windy as it was yesterday. Taking a look at tomorrow while we're here, it's going to be another high of 11, but a full sunny day. Hell yeah. Right now, it is 0, but it feels like minus 4.
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on the go. Guess what? It is time that we do Monday morning trivia. This is where you try and answer a question. First person to get it right gets himself $20 to the Gold Horse Casino Restaurant. Yeah, get some good food. Okay, here is the question. When you think you have the answer, you just text in, okay? 780-875-1061 is our number. Okay. 9% of people regret doing this for a family member. 9% of people regret doing this for a family member. What do you think it is? Text in 780-875-1061.

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Hey, good morning. I'm Kaylee. Right now we are playing Monday Morning Trivia. We are trying to answer the question of today. Winner will walk away with $20 to the Gold Horse Casino Bar and Grill restaurant. The question for today, 9% of people regret doing this for a family member. What is it? Take a look at the text line, 780-875-1061. A lot of people saying co-signing for a loan. No, there must be a lot of bad stories here with the herd. Also have lending money. It has nothing to do with the transfer of money to a family member. That is your hint right now. If you think you got it, text in 780-875-1061.

0: answer. Today's Monday morning trivia. The question was, 9% of people regret doing this for a family member. What is it? Before we get to the answer, let's take a look at some other guesses we had here come in. Glenn said, help them. Darren said, donating a kidney. Juanita says, double date. Okay. James was the first person to text us in. So James is walking away with $20 to the restaurant in the Gold Horse Casino. And the answer was getting a tattoo. Yeah, 9% of people regret getting a tattoo for a family member. That's the answer for Monday morning trivia. Thank you so much for playing. We'll do this again next Monday morning, just a little bit after 8 o'clock.
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We're just a couple of weeks away from turning 25. Yeah, May 2001, the GOAT kicked off, which is just so crazy to think of. So we are celebrating. We're having a party. Yeah, and we want you to come. But we can only have so many people, so it's a contest to get in. 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Everyone who is going to be at the party will be able to enter in for Rock and Thunder tickets. And we are going to draw it at the birthday party. 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And we are once again launching the Billy Blonde Ale with Fourth Meridian Brewery. This is a perfect summertime beer. Now, don't look outside and think about the weather we're having right now. Think about the weather we had on like Saturday. That's the kind of weather that goes well with the Billy Blonde Ale. And money from the purchase of a Billy Blonde Ale goes towards the GOAT's Christmas wish. So you're actually helping people here in our community that need it the most. So go enter in for our birthday. We're almost 25. 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
1: I'm Justin Goulet. Lloydminster RCMP is asking for your help after several attempted vehicle thefts are reported in the city. Police say that on Thursday of last week, they received multiple reports of vehicles having windows broken in a possible attempt to steal them. All of the vehicles targeted have been Hyundai models. The investigations are ongoing, and RCMP says tips from the public could help identify those responsible. Anyone with information or dash camera surveillance footage is asked to contact the Lloydminster RCMP or Crime Stoppers. The RCMP has also shared several tips to protect your vehicle against theft. That information is with the story on our website. Robots took over the Lloydminster Public School Division office last Friday morning as students competed in the annual Robotics Challenge. Grade 6 and 7 teams from Bishop Lloyd Middle School and College Park showcased robots that they had designed, coded, and built through the division's STEM program. The contest featured a timed robot course and a skills challenge requiring robots to stack colored cones. Education officials see the program becoming more advanced each year, helping students build teamwork, problem-solving, and technical skills. They plan to expand into Grade 8 next year. And students from across the Lloydminster Public School Division will take center stage tonight as the annual Celebration of Music returns to Lloydminster Comprehensive High School. The event begins at 6:30 in the Old School Gym, with doors opening at 6. Performers from every school in the division will showcase their musical talents, including groups like Pursuit and the Prairie Thunder Boys. The show is open to the public with admission by Silver Collection, and all proceeds support the Lloydminster Kiwanis Music Festival. For these stories and more, you can visit our website, MyLloydminsterNow.com.
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3: We have some baseball action happening today. Unfortunately, the Blue Jays, they are not playing today. They play again tomorrow. They'll be at 4:40 against the Rays. We do have some playoff action happening in the NHL tonight. It's game 2 for the second round, Flyers Hurricanes. I'll be at 5 o'clock. And then it's game 1 of round 2 for Ducks Golden Knights. I'll be at 7:30.
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3: If you see anything on the roads, let us know. 780-875-1061 is our number. We are finally starting to warm up. We're looking at 1 degree right now. Apparently, we're supposed to be seeing a high of 11. Winds are going to be picking up, but it won't be as bad as yesterday. Tomorrow, it's supposed to be sunny and another day of a high of 11.
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What is up? Good morning. Ooh, fun little surprise yesterday. I was over at the co-op marketplace and I saw the summer edition of Red Bull. It's like a Japanese lime flavor. Just in case you want to try that one out, you let me know if you like it. It is time, my friends, just after 9 o'clock. Let's play some Hurdle. This is where we try and figure out a song, a couple instruments at a time. Right now, we are trying to find out what this song is. All we know is the year, which is 1972. Here is drums and bass. Oh, here I am stuck in the middle with you. Is it? Is that 72? And after me, Joker's to the right, here I am stuck in the middle with you. I think it is. You let me know. You think if that's right, or if you have any other guesses before I toss that one in the guess box here. Let me know. 780-875-1061 is our number to text.

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10: All right, I think we know what today's answer is. Here, hold on. Let me play you this hurdle song. Again, the song was released in 1972. I heard it. I was like, oh, Stuck in the Middle with You? But I don't know. I've been pretty sure about songs in the past, and it didn't pan out. But I have Debbie who says, it sounds like Stuck in the Middle with You. Hey, I have Arthur Crowe texting in. Local artist, shout out. Says it has to be Ridiculousness if not. Okay, let's guess it then. All right. I'm stuck in the middle with you. Here we go. 3, 2, 1. Hey. I would have questioned everything if it wasn't that song. Let's see what it sounds like altogether.

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0: Stuck in the middle with you. Here we go. High fives all around. An easy one for Monday. That was nice. You're stuck in the middle with you. It's on 106 on the go.

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You know, something I love about doing the morning show is talking to all of my morning people and realizing that a lot of us are connoisseurs of the Red Bull. There's a new summer flavor, if you haven't noticed it. I just grabbed it at the co-op the other day. It's like a Japanese lime flavor. It's not too bad. Not too bad. Seeing what people are saying. Sarah says probably like top five Red Bull flavors. Saying bring back the blueberry. Yeah, the blueberry was a good one. Hey, if you work with Red Bull, you want to sponsor me for the show, I would love you forever and a day. Just saying. I would love that. I had someone say it tasted like spicy Sprite. That's pretty accurate. If you try it, let me know, okay? All the connoisseurs of the Red Bull.

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Thank you so much for hanging out. 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We are going to be launching the 4th Meridian Brewery Billy Blonde Ale once again, raising money for the Goat's Christmas Wish. And if you get in for the party, you have a chance at Rock and Thunder tickets. So make sure you go and you enter in, okay? All right, I'm going to get out of here and fingers crossed that tomorrow is looking nicer than it has been today.

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1: We are aiming for 11 degrees today. That will be a tough ask, but the wind is still strong out of the northwest, but not as strong as it was yesterday. Good afternoon, everyone. This is Jerry. Let's see what's happening today. May is Mental Health Awareness Month, and local advocates are shining a spotlight on mental well-being and available supports, including at Lloydminster's Libby Young Centre. The centre is hosting its annual Mental Health Matters online auction this week, and with proceeds supporting the local mental health programs and services. The fundraiser coincides with the National Mental Health Week, which is underway until Sunday. Organizers say this year's theme, Come Together Canada, highlights the importance of connection, community support, and reducing isolation. Residents can browse and bid online throughout the week while supporting mental health initiatives close to home. And Lloydminster families are coming together this May as the Lloydminster Maternal Mental Health Initiative marks 11 years of community support. The two-day celebration is on Thursday and Friday. It includes free events focused on awareness, connection, and mental well-being during the perinatal period. Now, activities include a Maternal Mental Health Community Day and an evening Chalk the Walk event that will be on Thursday. And then on Friday, it's the annual Walk with Her at Bud Miller All Seasons Park. Organizers say the events aim to reduce stigma and remind families they're not alone. All funds raised will support local maternal mental health programs, and there are more details for these and other stories on our website, MyLloydminsterNow.com.
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1: 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At 7:30, Ducks versus Golden Knights as they started off in round two. And we have to wait until Wednesday for the only Canadian team left, the Montreal Canadiens, our way to the Buffalo Sabres for their game one at 5 o'clock on Wednesday.
0: The Goat's Egg Report.
2: 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This week offers a solid opportunity to advance seeding. Despite a cool start, today and tomorrow bring below average temperatures, highs mainly in the single digits to low teens, and a risk of frost overnight. Conditions stay dry, though, with little or no precipitation expected. By midweek, temperatures begin a gradual recovery. Wednesday remains cool but workable, especially where soils are dry enough to support equipment. Thursday and Friday mark a noticeable improvement, with highs climbing into the mid-teens, and then the high teens or even low 20s by Friday. The pattern stays mostly dry, although a very isolated shower cannot be ruled out later on in the week. The weekend looks even better, with warm, summer-like conditions and highs reaching the mid-20s. In short, it's a slow start due to cooler air and soil temperatures, but minimal rainfall and a strong warming trend will support steady seeding progress throughout the rest of the week. For Rural Roots Canada, I'm meteorologist David Spence.
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1: Our number is 780-875-1061 for anything out of the ordinary on the roads. You can certainly share that information. Music from Limp Bizkit and Big Sugar is still to come as we look at the weather situation, where it says we're aiming for 11 degrees, but with the wind out of the northwest still getting up to about 30 kilometers per hour, that'll be a tough ask. There's still that 30% chance of either light flurry activity or rain showers during the course of the early afternoon. There's -4 in the mix on the overnights. One or two clouds are sticking around. And then 11 degrees tomorrow, Tuesday, 12 on Wednesday, and then getting warmer all the time heading into the weekend. This is Jerry. Let's get back to world-class rock.
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This means war. It's Nickelback on the go, and I'm Jason. The only Nickelback news that has come out over the last handful of weeks is Nickelback bassist Mike Kroeger posting on Instagram saying, "Hey guys, I broke my foot. Also, new Nickelback album, pretty much almost done." Other than that, it's been kind of quiet, aside from the song that they released just a few weeks ago, Bones for the Crows. I was betting money. I was thinking a Nickelback summer stadium tour made a whole lot of sense, at least to me anyway. It still could come out. We could still get that album announcement. But from everything that I was reading online, the internet rumors going around say it's earlier at the end of 2026. So at the tail end. I guess it's just a waiting game now. Fingers crossed. Hopefully that comes out sooner rather than later. Speaking of concerts happening in the summer, though, I wanted to remind you, clock is ticking for that May 10th date. That is going to be the cutoff for you to get your name potentially on the guest list as the GOAT celebrates 25 years being in Lloyd. So yeah, just under 2 weeks from now, Monday, May 14th, 10 days from now, we are holding a 25-year birthday bash. We want you to come. However, there is some stipulations. So we're only inviting 15 people. Those people are going to each get a plus one. Just for getting the invite and for showing up, your name is going to go into a draw up for grabs. We have a pair of weekend passes. Good for Rock and Thunder. That's going to happen, again, a little bit later on in the summer. July 11th and 12th, 3 days, Grace and Creed. Going to be your headliners there. We're also bringing back the GOAT's Billy Blondale. A huge thank you to both 4th Meridian Brewing and Southview Co-op Liquor Store in support of the GOAT's Christmas Wish. 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Also, the final date for you to get your name potentially on that list is May 10th. 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

Tickets for those guys, still relatively cheap when you compare it to the cost of other concerts, especially happening at Commonwealth Stadium. That's Foo Fighters making a fire on the goat. I'm Jason. Those guys going to be in Edmonton September 17th, a Thursday show, along with Queens of the Stone Age. I was on Ticketmaster. $92 seems to be the cheapest seats. Again, they are a little bit higher up. However, said this before, I've sat higher up at Commonwealth Stadium. You get a good show regardless of where you sit. So yeah, those tickets are still on sale, Ticketmaster.ca. Right now we're going to get into a band that released a new song. They're in the studio. They have a tentative release date for their upcoming newest studio album, just as 2026. So not in a certain time frame, not even towards the end of the year. They said, hey, we are in the studio. New music should be coming from us sometime this year. It's Glorious Sons, SOS. And to go.

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0: Those guys going to be in Alberta just a couple weeks away. It's new music, Finger 11, The Mountain on the Goat. I'm Jason. Yeah, those guys are going to be your headliner on the Rock Night for the Rainmaker Music Fest. Again, that's happening just outside of Edmonton in St. Albert in the Kinsmen Fairgrounds. So Finger 11 and Econoline Crush on the Rock Night going to be your headliners there. Bit of a drive, but I kind of prefer those more smaller, intimate venues. We got some bad news and we got some good news. We'll start out with the bad news. The weather, it's not the best today, but this is also going to be the worst weather that we get, at least for the rest of the week. Yeah, Big Brother says, chance of rain showers, possible flurries in our forecast today with a high of 11. Overnight, few clouds dropping to a low of minus 4. Tomorrow, sunshine at 11. Wednesday, it's going to get up to 12. Thursday, 16. Friday, as you head into the weekend, nothing but sunshine and a high of 18.
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Red Jumpsuit Apparatus kicking off Millennial Mondays, sponsored by Novelin Brothers on the Goat. I'm Jason. Those guys still pretty active. They came out with their seventh studio album just last year, 2025. It was called X's for Eyes. We're going to move on to another band who is still pretty active, whether it be in studio, more importantly, on the road. These guys are going to be one of your headliners for the Hello Summer Music Fest happening, what is it, roughly 6 hours up the highway, just north of us in Fort McMurray. So you got Simple Plan, you have Alexis on Fire, you have Finger 11, and these guys, Jimmy Eat World, wrapping up Millennial Mondays with Bleed American on the Goat.

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0: New music. It's 5440, their latest, Running for the Fence on the Goat. I'm Jason. Hey, what do you think of that song? What do you think of all the new music that we've been playing on the Goat over the last little bit? So yeah, if you like that song, that's great. Let us know you like that song. If you don't like that song, maybe it's not for you. That's okay, too. Let us know you don't like that song. Maybe you're somewhere in the middle. Regardless, we'd like to hear from you. All of your feedback sort of helps shape the playlist that we have here at the Goat. So you can send it our way, 780-875-1061. Hey, wanted to remind you, clock is ticking May 10th. That is the cutoff for you to potentially get your name onto our guest list as we celebrate 25 years of the Goat. So yeah, not this coming Thursday, but next Thursday, May 14th. We are celebrating our 25th birthday party. We are bringing back the Goat's Billy Blonde Ale. Huge thank you to 4th Meridian Brewing and Southview Co-op Liquor Store for making this all possible. 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

Now being described as Dave Grohl's favorite band, that's Alice in Chains, No Excuses on the Goat. I'm Jason. He pretty much said, I was in the car with my kids, and I have this newfound love for Alice in Chains. They're my favorite band. They should have been about 35 years ago. I'm just kind of discovering them right now. It's weird how that happens. I remember when Avatar came to Edmonton, and I went to the show, not for them, but for somebody else. And I was going, oh, you know what? I think I like that song. Oh, you know what? I think I like that song, too. Turns out they've been around for like 10 years. I just never took the chance to sit down and listen to a bunch of their songs. So it does happen. Right now, we got some good news and we got some bad news. The bad news is that earlier this morning, we got a little bit of snow. Some people have described that word as a skiff. I don't like to use that word because it sounds like something else. There's just a little bit of snow. Good news, though, that's all we're supposed to get, knock on wood, at least for the rest of the week. Big weather says chance of rain showers or flurries today. Supposed to get up to 11. Overnight, few clouds and a low of -4. Tomorrow, sunshine and 11. Wednesday is going to get up to 12. The weekend, though, supposed to be really nice if all things stay the same. Friday, going in, nothing but sunshine and a high of 18.

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1: I'm Cass Patterson. Kitscotty RCMP are asking for the public's help after the Blackfoot Senior Center was vandalized. Police say the damage happened sometime between 11 p.m. on Saturday and 3 a.m. on Sunday. Investigators say that no surveillance footage has been recovered so far. Anyone with dash cam or other video from the area around the senior center, including nearby walking and bicycle paths, is asked to review the footage for anything that may help. Anyone with information is asked to contact Kitscotty RCMP or Crime Stoppers. Lloydminster families are coming together this May as the Lloydminster Maternal Mental Health Initiative marks 11 years of community support. The two-day celebration includes free events focused on awareness, connection, and mental well-being during the perinatal period. Activities include Maternal Mental Health Community Day and an evening Chalk the Walk event on Thursday. Then on Friday, it's the annual Walk with Her at Bud Miller All Seasons Park. Organizers say the event aims to reduce stigma and remind families that they're not alone. All funds raised will support local maternal mental health programs. May is Mental Health Awareness Month, and local advocates are shining a spotlight on mental well-being and available supports, including at Lloydminster's Libby Young Center. The center is hosting its annual Mental Health Matters online auction this week, with proceeds supporting local mental health programs and services. The fundraiser coincides with National Mental Health Week, which is underway until Sunday. Organizers say this year's theme, Come Together Canada, highlights the importance of connection, community support, and reducing isolation. Residents can browse and bid online throughout the week while supporting mental health initiatives close to home. For these stories and more, visit MyLloydMinsterNow.com.
2: Goat Sports. Checking out the action on the diamond, the Blue Jays begin the first of a three-game schedule against the Tampa Bay Rays. That match will be starting up at just around 4:40 p.m. And switching to the NHL playoff series action tonight, Flyers versus Hurricanes at 5 o'clock, Carolina leading 1-0 there. At 7:30, Ducks versus Golden Knights, they will start their game one action of round two. And we have to wait until Wednesday. The only Canadian team left is the Montreal Canadiens, and they'll be away on Wednesday to the Buffalo Sabres.
0: The Goat's Energy Report.
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2: We've got music from Three Doors Down still to come here at 106.1 The Goat. We're going down to -4 on the overnights. One or two clouds sticking around there. And the winds generally out of the north and northwest, anywhere from 30 to 50 kilometers per hour. That'll persist until it begins to ease off later on this evening. And then we're looking for more sunshine tomorrow after what we've seen today and even yesterday to some extent. We'll aim for 11 degrees and sunshine tomorrow. Tomorrow, Tuesday.
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Time on the goat. I'm Jason. I'll be honest, for the most part, for most of the day, I have been staying away from the internet. It has to do with a potential new trailer that's coming out from Disney. Some things you need to know about me before we get into this. When it comes to trailers for movies that I really, really want to see, I try my best not to look at those trailers. I don't even want to know any plot points for movies that I want to go. I want to go in with as little information as possible. If I could not even find out who's starring in the movie, that's the lengths I would go. I think they just give too many things away in the movie trailer. So I don't know if this has come out yet or not. However, Disney is supposed to be dropping a pretty big Disney-related trailer today. A lot of people seem to think it has something to do with Star Wars. And it would make sense because today is Star Wars Day. So we're going to talk about that and the potential movie, Star Wars movie, I should say, that this trailer is coming out for. That's on the way in a few songs. We'll come back after Motley Crue. Till then, new music from the Black Keys. You Gotta Lose. And the goat.

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Today is May 4th, otherwise known as Star Wars Day, and we have some Star Wars news. So when it comes to movies and movie trailers, things of that nature, my one rule when it comes to movie trailers, especially for a movie that I want to see, is I don't watch that movie trailer. Mainly because I think they just give too much away. I want to go into the movie knowing nothing. Not even the plot. However, rumors swirling around, Disney is apparently supposed to drop a pretty big movie trailer today. And again, it just so happens to be Star Wars Day. A lot of people are thinking that it's going to be that new Ryan Gosling Star Wars movie called Star Wars Starfighter. Again, I'm not going to spoil anything for you. I'm not going to tell you anything about the plots, who else is in it, other things like that. That's just what the internet is saying. Is saying, hey, there's probably going to be the first look at the new Ryan Gosling Star Wars movie. And you might remember one of my favorite quotes to come out when Ryan Gosling was first cast in this new Star Wars Starfighter movie. One of the producers for the movie says, yeah, he just kind of has that face that looks like it would belong in Star Wars. A movie that features heavy prosthetics. I feel like I know what they were going for, but that's not a compliment. Again, new Disney trailer supposed to be out sometime today on Star Wars Day. A lot of people think it is for the new Star Wars film called Star Wars Starfighter. That one is going to come out next year, May 28th, 2027.

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Rising Sun. It's the Animals on the Go. And I'm Jason. Did you have a good weekend? Myself, I didn't get up to too much. I was busy a whole lot last week, so I kind of took this weekend to relax. However, based on everything I saw and heard, sounds like it was a pretty sweet Friday over at Cheers Live. Huge shout out to Corey Marks for stopping by Cheers Live this past Friday. Phenomenal show. If you missed out on that, don't worry. There's still more concerts happening at Cheers Live. Actually, towards the end of the month, Saturday, May 23rd, Stonegate, also going to be taking the stage at Cheers Live. Again, if you want more details on that or anything else happening in and around Lloyd, make sure you check out our events calendar. You can find that at myloydminsternow.com.

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1: I'm Cass Patterson. Kids Caudi RCMP are asking for the public's help after the Blackfoot Senior Center was vandalized. Police say the damage happened sometime between 11 p.m. on Saturday and 3 a.m. on Sunday. Investigators say that no surveillance footage has been recovered so far. Anyone with dash cam or other video from the area around the senior center, including nearby walking and bicycle paths, is asked to review the footage for anything that may help. Anyone with information is asked to contact Kids Caudi RCMP or Crime Stoppers. Lloydminster families are coming together this May as the Lloydminster Maternal Mental Health Initiative marks 11 years of community support. The two-day celebration includes free events focused on awareness, connection, and mental well-being during the perinatal period. Activities include Maternal Mental Health Community Day and an evening Chalk the Walk event on Thursday. Then on Friday, it's the annual Walk with Her at Bud Miller All Seasons Park. Organizers say the event aims to reduce stigma and remind families that they're not alone. All funds raised will support local maternal mental health programs. May is Mental Health Awareness Month, and local advocates are shining a spotlight on mental well-being and available supports, including at Lloydminster's Libby Young Center. The center is hosting its annual Mental Health Matters online auction this week, with proceeds supporting local mental health programs and services. The fundraiser coincides with National Mental Health Week, which is underway until Sunday. Organizers say this year's theme, Come Together Canada, highlights the importance of connection, community support, and reducing isolation. Residents can browse and bid online throughout the week while supporting mental health initiatives close to home. 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
3: The Lloydminster Bobcats have added a familiar face to their coaching staff, announcing local product Chase Haygarth as assistant coach for the upcoming AJHL season. Haygarth brings junior and college playing experience and most recently served as head coach of the Lloydminster Lancers U15 AAA. Nigel Dubay, who's the general manager, says Haygarth's experience and connection with players will be a strong asset as he joins head coach Matt Brassard ahead of the new season. And in the NHL playoffs tonight, the battle for Lord Stanley's mug continues. Flyers versus Hurricanes at 5 o'clock, Carolina leading their 1-0. And at 7:30, it's Ducks versus Golden Knights as they start off game one of their round two.
2: The Goat's Egg Report.
3: Canadian red spring wheat is $8.37 a bushel, canola $16.23 a bushel.
2: Goat roads and weather.
3: We've got music from Black Sabbath still to come here at 106.1. The Goat. Looks like we're settling for a 30% chance of maybe some showers later on this evening. We'll see what happens with that. And some of that cooler air is sticking around, mind you. The wind persists out of the north, anywhere from 30 to about 50 kilometers per hour. So it means if the cooler air sticks around, we won't see double digits tomorrow. But maybe with a little luck, what's in the forecast, that 8, maybe we'll see 10, but certainly lots of sunshine tomorrow, and then better on Wednesday for a daytime high then of 13 degrees.
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Those guys going to be coming close to us in a couple places over the next few weeks. That's the Guess Who running back to Saskatoon on the goat. I'm Jason. The Guess Who. They're going to start things off June 6th at the Saskatel Center. And then a little bit later on after that, they're performing at Rogers Place June 10th. So you got a couple opportunities if you want to check out the Guess Who. I didn't look up the ticket prices beforehand. Not too shabby to check out the Guess Who. So if you want to make the drive to the Saskatel Center in Saskatoon, that's where it seems that there is more tickets available. Check out the Guess Who over in Saskatoon. Tickets starting at just $67. If you'd prefer the drive to Rogers Place in Edmonton, tickets for that starting at just $66. So relatively affordable, especially when it comes to a band as big as the Guess Who. We are going to get into your rock report. We'll go over the rock music for today. That's on the way in a couple songs. Till then, here's Green Day, One-Eyed Bastard, and the Goat.

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2: Hey, it's Jason. Here's your rock report for Monday, May 4th. Kicking things off, former Metallica bassist slash vocalist Jason Newsted is getting ready to head out on his first headlining tour with his group, The Chop House Band, and revealed a pretty surprising health update. Yeah, he was having a conversation with comedian slash musician Dean Del Rey on the Let There Be Talk podcast, and Jason Newsted revealed that he privately battled throat cancer last year and is now cancer-free. So yeah, good news. Jason Newsted, his band, The Chop House Band, are going to kick off their July-long tour, unfortunately only in the States, starting July 1st, running through the 25th. Also in the news, looks like the Foo Fighters had to do a last-minute change on their latest studio album. News coming out from frontman Dave Grohl. He said when discussing the album's title track, it had apparently a very different name, so what he wanted to call it, both the song Your Favorite Toy and the album Your Favorite Toy, was For Good, because there's a lyric in there that said someone threw away your favorite toy for good. Not only is that a good title for the song, but also for the album, could mean a few different things. And then the Wicked movie, Wicked for Good, came out, and I had to change it at the last minute. And I actually kind of have a relationship with the movie series Wicked, in that relationship being my wife and my sister-in-law really love those movies, and I was forced to sit through both of them on the same night. So yeah, it looks like that movie, despite the title, did nothing good for me or for the Foo Fighters. And finally, wrapping things up, it looks like Kanye West and Kim Kardashian's 12-year-old daughter, Northwest, just dropped a metal-themed EP. So yeah, it's a 6-song EP called North Forever, and in the reviews, a lot of people actually surprised by it. They're saying it's not bad, but maybe the biggest thing she has going for her is that it's not Machine Gun Kelly.

0: Goat.
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Let it ride. It's the Blue Stones on the Goat. I'm Jason. That is going to do things for me today. I'm getting out of here. Taking off. Hey, wanted to remind you one more time. May 10th is your cutoff. If you want to get yourself that invite to our exclusive 25-year birthday party. Yeah, we're celebrating 25 years of the Goat. You can be there. We're only inviting 15 people. Those 15 people get a plus one. Just for getting the invite and for showing up, your name goes into a draw. That night, we are drawing a pair of weekend passes for Rockin' Thunder. So again, make sure you check out that win tab, MiloAdminsterNow.com. That is going to do things for me. I'm getting out of here. I'm going to go home and enjoy the rest of my Monday. Hope you do the same. In the meantime, here's new music, Return to Dust, Bored, and the Goat.

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